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4: The black student in South Africa is being fed the type of education that will domesticate him to become a better tool for the white man when he joins the working community. What happens is we are fed a lot of fiction stories. I could quote so many authors and fictitious writers that you would be surprised where I get them. If we demonstrate, they just shoot at us. And if they don't shoot, they detain a whole lot of students. Now we are trying to be as peaceful as possible.

0: izindaba ze-SABC sizimele futhi asithathi hlangothi.
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6: Spaza shop owners are therefore required to secure trading permits or licenses through their respective municipalities to achieve full compliance and access funding opportunities. This step continues to highlight systematic challenges within the licensing environment, including municipal backlogs driven by manual processes, shortages of environmental health practitioners that are required for inspection and certificate of acceptabilities, complex zoning requirements, high compliance costs, and also verification challenges such as ownership discrepancies and non-operational businesses.
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6: It is important to know that the fund supports South African-owned spaza shops with strict verification measures in place to prevent fronting and abuse. Only applicants who meet ownership, compliance, and operational requirements and who possess valid trading permits or licenses are approved. The due diligence process applied to the program are specifically designed to identify and mitigate risks such as fronting.
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1: 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Then told him work from lapho ke then shada na tombazani imzulu lapho ke yuna ima family lapho ke.
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0: ukubona. 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
1: 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Then extend the permit yami. Then like utholi ikoskasi yale ase South Africa shadana then utabanga de buli business then buli business benye bafika ke lapha I purpose yafi business lapho benye bafika legal benye bafika illegal lapha. I don't say that everyone come legal in this country.
0: Yeah.
1: Some of them they are illegal there, understand?
0: Yeah.
1: Kota le lungisa madaba legal illegal a problem immigration lapho they must it's not like I'm protecting my nation Pakistan though whoever una e wrong lapha fana ama immigration check ama paper akaba bo phana babu shela mu jino mayin lapho ke kota le e public don't have a right to do that day. So muntu una ama like e purpose yakaba figa gan ba figa lani South Africa kota most of them ba figa for a business purpose day.
0: Yeah.
1: So ba create ama jobs lapho ke like me na I'm running ama almost about 3 shops I'm running day.
0: Yeah.
1: Una ama employs more than about 35 to 40 employees on ala poge.
0: Yeah.
1: At least mina yako kala about 175,000-200,000 ama employees lapha. Maum le bantu ba kosha mina vali store sam. Le ama 40 ama employees lapha like 40 families.
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1: 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But like if you go 20 years back, there were a lot of politicians, a lot of problems that they were going to pay. But when they stable Pakistan, I kicking in Pakistan. But when they were in business, I am a politician status.
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1: 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There's no serious action there.
0: Yeah. Okay.
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3: 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We want to work together. We want to live here nicely as a good community. We want to build our town Escort. The people must talk about our town. There is community staying very nicely. They are together.
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4: I can't explain to you how you feel as to broken my shops, and I also frightened for come out for home to town. Maybe almost 1.5 months for sitting home, no food, nothing, just sitting for like that, frightened. What happened to next for us?
2: UTarik Mahamud oneminyaka engamashumi amahlanu ubudala nongumnikazi wesitolo esithengisa ngomakhalekhukhwini uthi abantu bazamile ukugqekeza isitolo sakhe izihlandla ezimbili izolo ngezintatha zokusa. 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
5: I think so. Our future is insecure. Insecure futures are so. Our futures are very insecure. I don't know. I am shocked. I think so. 2021, shocked, and after that, no is most shocked. I don't understand what happened in future.
2: Khona manjalo iningi lezakhamizi zakuleya ndawo bezikhona kunxanxathela lwezitolo ukuzothenga kepha bebezibalekela izintatheli. 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
6: Hey, no content about this because foreign national people is telling must go peacefully.
7: Is that how you feel as well?
6: Is well.
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8: Siyabonga ukuthi nibe nathi.
0: Yeah.
8: As the Spaza Shop Association, ama interest wethu that we agree obviously with locals on what they're doing, but ama interest wethu ukuthi sifanele siyenze ngendlela ecacile in a way that we're able to win back the local township economy back to South Africa. Mara, I fully sihlasela uma just have a proper protocol ukuthi abantu baseNingizimu Afrika bathole local economy yabo. But also, mind you, as full create that thing.
0: Yeah.
8: That's our interest ukuthi sifuna ukuthi la sibe ne process, and we've been calling for that as the Spaza Shop Association ukuthi as the government has been saying from ukuqala into yefunding.
0: Yeah.
8: We've been calling ukuthi makube ne nama program la azoyenza ukuthi kube ne skill transform to South Africans, because of remember ekumele abantu bethu ni la South Africa would then have take over totally the township economy.
0: Yeah.
8: That's what I think, and that's been my interest ukuthi ibuye kithi.
0: Yeah.
8: But
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8: Yebo, sa lo mnotho ukuthi ulahleke, remember when generation to generation kwenza kabi.
0: Yeah.
8: Ukuthi the generation they paid by that time not low or low cost. This generation grows, and the next generation was not trained to take over our father's shop because of still lose a lot of identity of our heritage.
0: Yeah.
8: So I wanted this for the nationals, but is an which it's our tradition.
0: Yeah.
8: It's our traditional meal, but then this is part of which is our traditional meal. It means each generation that was supposed to take over Lomnoto economy, neglected Lomnoto of local economy.
0: Yeah.
8: To an extent, the South Africans were the ones who are renting out my shop weight.
0: Mm.
8: So you see, there is a gap whereby we need again proper structure and value would be the fund is abantu to back to run the township economy.
0: Yeah, mhlawumbe njengoba ukhuluma ngakho ukuthi kufundiswe abantu bethu ukuthi ke uphathwa kanjani lo mnotho, ungavumelana nini nombono wokuthi kuningi abantu baseNingizimu Afrika abangakufunda kubona labantu akuyibona othi noma enithi baphethe wona lo mnotho njengamanje?
8: Yeah, ngiyavumela. Hence thina besikhuluma nge smooth transaction.
0: Yeah.
8: Smooth transaction ikhuluma ngokuthi and also we are not going to allow illegal foreigners to be able to run short, but legal foreigners would be a shop. They must have South African as part of directories, or as part of a certain 80%, 20% ownership who own any business. I mean, Botswana is doing that. When you have foreigner coming to Botswana, you can't do business alone. It will have a Botswana citizen on your business as skill transfer.
0: Yeah.
8: And the business cannot be permanently owned by you as a foreigner in that particular country. So my interest way to is to create a system afana nalawo ukuthi sibe

0: abanawo ama option kahle kahle abantu.
1: Yeah, baba. So sibhekile what is happening now is not ukuthi we are fighting for lomnotho. What is happening now, we believe that this is a sponsored strategic goal that is being created, which into ukuthi we do not need much. We need that 12. But I'm a South African, ukuthi our interest is that ufuna ukuthatha lo mnotho but we must have ways because of the way iyenzakala ngakhona something a leaderless omunye nomunye uyayenza because of there's somebody who's breaking away.
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3: The Madlanga Commission is an absolutely fantastic process. It is a process that is going to help us to get rid of the rot within the criminal justice system. And what is even pleasing with the Madlanga Commission is that people are getting identified who are involved in wrong things. They are getting suspended, they are getting arrested. So it is a self-cleansing process that we are going through. And nobody can ever say that we are targeting them with political motives or whatever. It is unraveling things that have been going on wrongly. And after this, we will have cleansed the police service.
2: Ukucekela phansi impahla, ukuphanga kanye nokusetshenziswa kwezidakamizwa kuyaqhubeka nokubeka engcupheni ukuphepha kothisha kanye nabafundi kwezinye zezikole emkhandleni idolobha iNelson Mandela Bay esifundazweni iEastern Cape. 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
1: The Madlanga Commission is an absolutely fantastic process. It is a process that is going to help us to get rid of the rot within the criminal justice system. And what is even pleasing with the Madlanga Commission is that people are getting identified who are involved in wrong things. They are getting suspended, they are getting arrested. So it is a self-cleansing process that we are going through. And nobody can ever say that we are targeting them with political motives or whatever. It is unraveling things that have been going on wrongly. And after this, we will have cleansed the police service.
0: Sihlabela phambili ngodaba oluthi inhlangano yomphakathi i-Action Society isinxusa amaphoyisa ukuthi akubeke eqhulwini ukuphenya icala lokusocongwa kowesifazane oneminyaka engamashumi amathathu nanye ubudala wa-eBoksburg empumalanga yeGoli eminyakeni emithathu edlule. 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
2: 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And also yonke into works out for God. All things work out for God. 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Because you didn't realize, bana, you are birthing something.
1: Yeah.
2: To a point, even if I had to go back, uthixo enze time machine, bana, I had to go back. Yes, but I will still make the same decision. Because now, I will not have met my husband. I will not have the life that I have. I will not have the platform that I have. I will not have changed the lives that I believe God is literally changing. As the platforms is in Gaga where people are coming back to God, are coming back to Jesus. So as much as I'm strong, but God always did that for God.
1: Siyabonga kakhulu nakumyeni wakho ukukhombisa kakhulu nasenkundleni zokuxhumana ukuthanda nokukusupporta. 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
2: So the other books when I'm standard is that ba ndandizenza ndibalisa ngestory sami. yabona of living positively with HIV even the children's book ndanyibhala kuba ndifuna ufundisa abantwana aba positive uba into ne HIV ne lena it different in a sense where it's embedded with scripture right okay. 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
1: usuku nosuku
2: let me tell you something it's not too nosy telling you something nguthixo that I believe was telling me something so it's God telling unosy something but the beautiful part of it is that ba in the midst of that now we are all being told something and always ndivele ndithi ndithi kanizeni because si, God is about to tell us something uzo sibe ba uthixo uthini right in this season so it's a devotional book of self discovery but the self discovery is discovering myself of who I am in Christ because indlela esi introduce ngayo kuThixo ivela kubazali bethu and for a long time uThixo wethu 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
1: ubani
2: 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tell me that as well nami ndiya relate kwesi story sithethayo because I've been struggling to understand ba what are you telling me in this season uthini kumo but also the most beautiful part is also saying hey guys let's come and study together masiza sizofunda sobabini because sisiphi akholula omnye umuntu avele athathe iBhayibheli ayivula ayifunde it's not a devotion like it's not a book it's not a novel it's not incwadi ongayiqala from Genesis to Revelation it's not like that and so abantu now are like oh usenzele lula because uma
1: usinika iverse
2: yes
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1: okay
2: o October it title like because every month there's a title yamana pa ku June it title yaka June as we going into June is removing you know shame ususihlazo right and that was the what we were saying yesterday that abantu bakthuke enough of where you come from usukapi now sizosusihlazo because uthixo akakuboni ngalendlela abantu bakubona ngayo namhlanje unginika ilizwi okay nukunika 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Similar to how he gave Abraham and Sarah a new name by entering into a covenant with them. So, but the one that's close to my heart, I think October. Mm. October, itaitile yake iti, I see you. God sees you. Mm. 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Uyaku acknowledge, uyaku validate, uyayazi ukuba usukaphi. Noba abantu abangayiboni imizamo, yena uyayibona. He knows where you're hurting. He knows apho disappointeke khona. He knows bana uyamnida, you are hurt. Listen, he sees you. Yakubona. So I think a lot of people bafuna lonto sisiphi that I want to clear and bona. So uyandiva noba senthandaza lamhlanje, I want to remind you, yakubona, he sees you.
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3: Clock it! 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
3: and we want to let you know that we're just like you. And sometimes, when two people fall in love, it isn't always easy. Things don't always go just right. 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
4: Yeah, maybe they do more than try sometimes. 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It's like a friend of ours once said,
3: life is for the living.
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0: Msazana ba Public Cause FM. Barry White hamba the gold and white mabethi. 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Yes we did. 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
2: About knowing that God is when my little sister was coming from school and then she asked me about sister, I saw a board that says that all foreigners must go or amashangana and all of that. Then I had to step outside to go and check what exactly is that. Because she was questioning me and I didn't know how to answer the seven-year-old child. Then what I did, I went to take a picture of it. I was like, oh my goodness, how do I even go about explaining this? And then as the day went by, you would see neighbors and other people that would be coming into the neighborhood. They'll be like, hey, Nihambani, because they now know that you've been staying here. They know where exactly you come from, which country. So they'd be like, are you waiting the 30th of June?
1: Ngosenjalo, ngokusho kwakhe uBahati, iziphathimandla zakuleli ziyahluleka ukubavikela njengababaleki. 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
2: Where some of us, most of us here, we are legally to
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4: 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from uNkulunkulu, but uzama every day and you show up. Every time somehow you change ama roles, you also changed. Maybe ukuthi ushintshile isn't the right word, fanele ngithi you evolved, you pivoted, because yonke chapter ubudlula kuyona ubuletha a different version of you, and every time impilo ikufuna more, you also find somehow to give more of yourself. You know, akaze u approach umsakazo noma iradio as somebody onazo zonke impendulo. You approach it as umuntu ofuna ukufunda. You listened to me, ubuze imibuzo, you made space, uvumele abantu from all over South Africa ukuthi belethe ama experiences zabo, iitori zabo, ubuhlungu babo, injabulo yabo kanye ne wisdom yabo. 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For me, umuntu oyena emoyeni noma oyena emsebenzini is exactly umuntu esifazane ngimbona every day empilweni emndeneni wakho. 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Yonke i-challenge you face it head on, and umuntu wesifazane who will challenge into mangabe i-wrong, but somehow noma umuntu umchallenger, you still leave them feeling uthando abangakaze bele experience it before. Akekho umuntu omncane or any young person who interacts with you who feels like they are left behind. You've always understood something about impilo ukuthi sometimes it does not require a stage esikhulu to change lives. It happens even in small stages, when sometimes it happens a conversation eyodwa with one child, one opportunity, with just one act of kindness, one moment where umuntu feels seen, and you do that very well. And it wasn't enough ukuthi you had to reinvent yourself on air, you had to move into uba producer. And now people always hear ukuthi producer and yet they think ukuthi manje u behind the scenes, but for me, you were never really behind the scenes, friends. You were redesigning the scenes, actually. You were basically questioning assumptions and pushing ama boundaries and changing the status quo and finding ways to do things better. And you were doing things as inzima, but you make them so easy, you know, so effortlessly. And if I say nothing else today, ngifuna ukukhumbule i-quote lesithandayo ya Steve Jobs ethi, here's to the crazy ones, the misfits, ama rebels, the troublemakers, the round pegs in the square holes, the people who see things differently. And I've always thought that was you, njalo. You always see things differently, not because you wanted to cause trouble, but because you never accept that things should stay the same, simply because that's how you've always been. I know ukuthi I'm turned to Harry Potter, the world knows of the boy who lived. For me, I've always seen you as the girl who lived, the girl who kept getting up noma kunjani, who kept growing, who kept becoming, the girl who walked through ama disappointments, uncertainty and difficult seasons, but somehow you became wiser, stronger, and still you are willing to pour into other people. Ukuthi kanjani again, angazi. And that is no small feat. So today, I don't see this as a goodbye for you on air. I see it as a frequency change, if you may put it. Yabo, a platform change, a chapter change. Because there's one thing ongifundise yona mina, ukuthi i-growth sometimes requires movement. And sometimes omunye umnyango mawuvaleka akusho ukuthi ufailile. It just means that you've outgrown that room. I think this is that moment for you. And maybe the most beautiful thing about a story sakho is that you've never really been defined by a title, a desk, a studio, or a bilidi, or even a station. You've always been defined by a purpose yakho. And purpose has a funny way of finding new places to live. So, my friend, thank you for changing how I see radio. Thank you for showing me what purpose sounds like. Thank you for reminding me that intelligence and kindness can live in the same person. Thank you for showing all of us that growth is not something you do once. It's something you choose every single day. And as you step into whatever comes next, I don't think the story is ending. I think you are about to witness another beginning. Ngiyabonga, ngiyabongela, and thank you to Ukhozi FM for sharing her with us for 19 incredible years. And to you, my friend, here's to the crazy ones. Here's to the girl who live, and here's to the new adventure. Trust me, ugcoba ikhanda lakho ngamafutha. Indebe yakho izochichima.
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4: You have to be grateful how football has been good to you. Football has been great to us and South Africans. That's why I always say my country has really given me such an opportunity. Also trying to improve the game in all those countries.
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4: Ukukhuluma inkinisho nje singayifihli. If you don't find him good teaching, or where are you going to find the black child? In sports. And I've always preached to good men that without academics and football, I would not be talking to you namhlanje. For example, I'm saying, namhlanje, the higher education has humbled me. They've given us our doctorate. Why? From where? Because of being in sports and contributing to our beautiful country in sports.
3: Ukhona ke naye uMr. Aubrey Mbosula.
5: I-College Cup, it was a concept esayicabanga sikhosazi ukuthi umsebenzi wethu is to ensure ukuthi bonke abantwana in the college sector are being engaged and able to play all different sporting groups.
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12: 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But in one season sikwazile ukuyimova from number 10 sayenza yaba youngest team in the league. That put it to number 1 in terms of the youngest team in the league and a team that was playing, not just young players but who are not playing. The team also managed to get some individual accolades. I think they got about 22 Man of the Match awards in a season that has got 30 games. And that for me speaks volumes. And again, in the same season, I think we were the third scoring, highest scoring team in the league, and we also produced a top goal scorer. And we managed to finish number 8 with a team that beginning of the season nobody would have thought would be anywhere close to the top 8. And I'm very proud of what the boys did. And we saw in the Bowen, the Lubona and Ina Mobile, which never found a man in the Benji, the Shaka Cool, and the Gas Kayaka.
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5: 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So the check was what is the department turnaround time then and before UMA delivered medicine with the approval from the government.
1: 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Okay. 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
1: 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Then the speed, so that somebody who has already applied will not be in their community without papers.
2: People that come outside, they go for what is called.
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2: 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That is why you find the
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0: izinto bona ababenazo nabangakwazanga ukuthi basifumane. 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
0: 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You are a storyteller.
1: Yeah.
0: Ivelaphi lentsile?
1: Hey, yazi amabali no abalulekile, you know, as we don't tell enough stories.
0: Yeah.
1: And yet emabalini ethu kulapho bomu bethu bukhona. 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Ngoba in every story there's a lesson.
0: Yeah.
1: So I want an audience member to come out of the concert with everything they need to survive.
0: So akangagcini nje ngokuzobuka I concert kuphela.
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1: 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Yeah, ikhona into athi xa kusenzeka into athi hey, no I can deal with that thing because umandisi wake wayithetha.
0: Yeah, yeah.
1: My friends hear this all the time ditukubo. 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
1: 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where a community now it uzosibona uzosibona makazibone but ngomso when it happens to me ngifuna ukhumbule ukuthi you know what if I just said kulo wamuntu kuzolunga or just a hand I would be a different person now mna when I'm going through the same
0: Sithelekene insizwe la uMandisi Jantjies yazi ukuthi isibongo sakho siyang yabona mangombe umZulu sina sijwayele oqana oqha
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0: yeah
1: umlando waso so in the Eastern Cape you had people working in farms and when you're working in farm your name you did not have a surname we never had surnames before
0: lokho nithina yifan isibongo
1: sonke dina abantu bese singena thina saziwa singowakwabani saziwa ithakazelo zethu
0: ngabantu
1: you know into the fine a new concept so maybe my first people of my lineage worked for Yankees because Yankees is Dutch Yankees is Dutch. So my people worked for
0: Yankees.
1: Yeah, they worked for the Yankees or something like that in the so but because they worked in so when you would ask ubuzba ngobana bakuzathiwa ngabakwa
0: Yankees
1: because they worked
0: okusho ukuthi sithakazela zikho
1: to the Yankees. No, even when they has banazi sithakazela.
0: Oh. Kwathi sithakazela yithi ngesixhosa
1: 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Ah isiduko sabo bazazi bayazazi bona.
0: Okay.
1: But ba belong aphi in the
0: Western,
1: no in the Western family sense.
0: Oh.
1: Kalo ku the Western family, in Western family sense wants nucleus ifuna sibe bancinci.
0: Yeah.
1: You see, whereas i clan system recognizes that sibaningi
0: ivulelekile.
1: 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But the Yankees are fewer than them. So in order for you to cut us into small pieces, those niggas is bong.
0: Oh, yeah. 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
1: Ah no thina sisuke as students
0: yeah.
1: You know city university mm-hmm. And you would udlale performance enkulu.
0: Yes
1: student bafumane mm-hmm. Opportunity opening for Brahima Sekela.
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1: Or you get an opportunity again, mm-hmm, mm-hmm. A festival, whatever, or yeah. That, you're opening your young ones.
0: Mm.
1: But now, Mali, you give it takes to get to that performance.
0: Mm. In cool performance.
1: The performance is big.
0: And now, cool. Mm. You know,
1: yeah, no, Maufiga, and you go on stage, Uzuba cool.
0: Mm.
1: But friend, in 10 rand or 20 rand, Kibela ngidolophi. And then the concert finishes. Abantu bangene, they love you or they loved you. Tina school ngama when we were young, bekunama cabs, not ama Ubers.
0: Yeah. Sithamaphela ngale Newcastle.
1: Yebo. Uthi mawuthi le mali nayo ezonfikisa.
0: Mm. 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
1: ufike and you go kune ama taxi came to a staff between say 11 and 12 at night ufike you call the taxi staff and you sit there and you go home
0: kade umkhulu lapha
1: yasikho
0: celebrate.
1: That's why sometimes I thank God for the fact that Tina Spume before or Facebook, no Twitter, no Instagram, no TikTok. Because umuntu bezongibona. Stuff at hayi
0: akushut
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0: lalela zafake nengoma yakho
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0: mama lo
1: nangu but lezo skathi taught us that one this is a gift two it can be taken away three when you get those opportunities cherish them ukuba khona kwami apha ngoku is not of my own doing. Kuthande uNkulunkulu first. Kuthanda zabantu who were before me for me to be here.
0: Mm-hmm.
1: And so when I'm here, mine is to honor the gift.
0: UThixo akuphe yona.
1: Honor the gift. You are not the gift. Honor the gift. Keep yourself right. Wena every day usikhumbuze. 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
2: 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And so may they find lento bayizeleyo. But I know they won't find it from me.
3: Yeah.
2: But they will find it from the music. I don't know if that makes sense.
3: Yeah, yes.
2: But sometimes sizibeka qala thina ezintweni singazaziyo.
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2: 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Baningi badinga ngifuna ubachaza so that ni but mna I'm a fan of South African music.
3: Yeah.
2: And wonke umuntu who is doing South African music and putting South African music on the map. I am a huge fan of them. Ngiyabathanda kakhulu. Kakhulu I go to the concerts but at first I wanted to finish the third album and then sisebenza nabafowethu.
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2: The conference resolved to establish a council of the left as a standing instrument of coordination. The council is not a new party. It will not contest election in its own name. It will not replace existing formations or override their autonomy. The council must be based on equality among participating organizations. Its purpose is to coordinate shared political education, collective interventions, and unity in action. It must be democratic, accountable, transparent, and rooted in working class and popular formation. The first meeting of the Council of the Left must take place within 6 weeks of the close of this conference.
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1: The MMC of Health to come again and check in their stores. If ever they are food, it is
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5: The conference resolved to establish a Council of the Left as a standing instrument of coordination. The Council is not a new party. It will not contest election in its own name. It will not replace existing formations or override their autonomy. The Council must be based on equality among participating organizations. Its purpose is to coordinate shared political education, collective interventions, and unity in action. It must be democratic, accountable, transparent.
2: Masihlabela phambili sodabalo sezakhamuzi zaseSilumaview eKatlehong entshonalanga neGoli zinxusa amaphoyisa umnyango wezindaba zasekhaya kanye nezikhulu ezibhekele ukungena kwabantu kulelizwe ukuba bagasele izidolo zabantu bokufika bese bebuyisela emazweni.

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1: The MMC of Health to come again and check in their stores. 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
2: The conference resolved to establish a council of the left as a standing instrument of coordination. The council is not a new party. It will not contest election in its own name. It will not replace existing formations or override their autonomy. The council must be based on equality among participating organizations. Its purpose is to coordinate shared political education.
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0: 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Yeah. 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Thank you. 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

0: Sakazola lelo cause the old pick or pick or do you will pull me, my two neck niggas in government and cool, the sun would rise again. Glanagy, of course, FM. It is shumims of the sun upon Shadow Panagi, Hora, Leshumanabi, the Glanagy, of course, EFM. Got a good channel of Soko Bushan, of course, not come shango, a Nako Tuangi Kumbos, and niggas of Africa, a Panagi, a Umland, a pin, the food. 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
7: Hashtag Dabli Kusa, so when I'm says Nabalani Bocos and Clan now says, you made a less to Pinic, a malice to Pesema Cogini, cause a child a low horror and challenge a pastor to Morgan, she was a corner, Kumali, Kaluzimar.
1: All right, so I'm going to go to the community. Hashtag Double Goose and Telego Jilung Tosh Guasbego and Jim Shop, Pastor Plapa, Guasati Pio, Uncle in Texin Lapanago, Aaron Mabaso, Guasati Lapanag, number two Lapanag, and John Jalin Tisa Lapanag, go what's up way to.
8: Hashtag Double Goose, hashtag Ukos FM. 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
0: 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Oh my God, what to come to this kind of man city muzuz. I remember when I was coming to Pam Gohore Lukana Konala Msagazana Kuko ZFM. I said, give me a night pass. Low to move it. Sell Sugil. Shapagay la ping ding on the end ding on Zako and Masijo 6,2437 to Banago till Shell Nant Konala Msagazana Kuko ZFM. And Spon to Banako and La Soko Zinsaubun.
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0: 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She's telling season of an entire corner. It's a corner of a punch, is it? 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It's in umbil in the classic corner. 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
1: 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He'll up and cool in the corner. 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